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0: Steven.
1: Who said that?
0: Me, down here.
1: What are you, a yellow booger?
0: I'm a banana slug, Steven.
1: Well, what are you doing in my room?
0: I'm your sense of adventure. Don't you remember me? Don't you know that we miss you?
1: Miss me? Who misses me?
0: You know, all your friends in the forest. The trees, the pond, that little fort that you made out of branches. We all miss you.
1: Mom took me to the forest last year.
0: I'm a slug, Steven. It took me a long time to get here.
1: Oh, I guess that makes sense.
0: The forest is not that far away. Have an adventure today. I'm sure your mom would take you.
1: You're right. I should get out. 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Hey, Mom!
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0: You might want to record the other way. You finna look at history being made. 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Let's go, LP.
1: Huh? 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

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And then it turned out there was a mysterious 7.5-second gap in the other one. All hail the mysterious gap.

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On the highway, a truck needs more time to stop than a car. 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

The phone rang. Bravely, he took the call.

0: top athlete, a highly talented poet, and perhaps the best astronaut ever to leave Earth.
1: The moon is a different thing to each one of us. I think that each one carries his own impressions of what he sees.

On the university campuses, students sit in to protest the existing order. The thing that bothers me is those

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1: A surprising result of a recent survey was that the most asked question of American philosophers was neither what is the meaning of life, nor if a tree falls in the forest and no one is there to hear it, etc., etc., but just what is it that philosophers do? The answer is quite a lot. America's philosophers are at work in corporations, labor unions, medical centers and hospices, and of course every day they provoke thinking at thousands of colleges, universities and high schools. Wherever they are, philosophers can ask questions that might just make your life richer and more fulfilling. So do be careful of those falling trees, won't you? Unless, of course, you're not there.
0: A message from the Philosophers of America, celebrating 100 years of thought.

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2: 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COVID won't kill me.
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4: Once when I was in my early 20s, I drove up to a drive-in window at a restaurant. I was with a bunch of friends. We'd been in the car too long and I was feeling restless. Can I take your order? The voice from the speaker asked me. Yes, I'd like a large, I replied. A large what, sir? The voice questioned. A large soda, came my insolent answer. It was really funny at the time. You had to be there, I guess.
5: You and I are God, and that's it. Everybody else is close. We're the gods of creation. You need to remember, you are one of the gods of creation. You're the most important god. You need to wake up. You need to remember.

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0: How long have you been waiting for you too?
1: You too. The logical extension of a revolutionary idea to reverse all previous star positioning and make the listener remember you.
2: Notice none of the liberals are suggesting that we boycott U2 music.
3: I
2: believe in free speech for everybody, not just me. They can't say that.
1: What evidence was there that audiences were responding? Just what proof could we show that the U positioning really was the blockbuster stations said it was? Our test market was San Francisco. We selected people at random living in the San Francisco area and contacted them by telephone. The list of specific questions asked included...
4: How do you think you two would be regarded?
5: I don't know what you can do like that, you know? That's where we're
6: at. I'm proud to be a part of that.
5: The blur between what's real and what's make-believe and what's synthetic reality.
6: I'm proud to be a part of it.
7: Candor can sometimes be more unpleasant than refreshing. Nice to know you, Casey.
6: This is a music, really, is.
7: Casey? How'd you like the gag they put on you, Casey? It's pretty good, huh?
8: Good enough, we fell for it.
7: Yeah, I know.
6: It's wonderful.
9: You've been a fine pair of dolts, Casey.
8: Why, I hope you're not sore.
9: Yeah.
8: I'm really sore.
7: Oh, you'll get a laugh on somebody else before you leave here. I'll see to that.
8: You can depend on Bert. He is quite a prankster.
7: Yeah, I know.
10: Copying.
11: What do you mean?
12: Ireland.
13: Criminal.
12: You have any idea what kind of jeopardy you're putting yourself in?
14: Well, you want to sue me?
12: Well,
14: why not? Me?
12: I can't help it. It's the law.
15: Whatever he says to do, you should do.
16: Casey? He is entitled to his opinion. He is not entitled to express himself with my expression.
7: Casey?
17: There is a small group out of England, the U2, and...
18: Can I say to make it clean?
19: Why is this happening to me?
17: But I can appreciate how you feel.
19: I'm harmless.
7: But I'm a good sport. I can take things as they come and laugh, but... Oh, oh! My foot's on fire!
20: Sorry.
7: I snuck up and stuck a match in your shoe.
17: Oh, boy. What's up?
7: I told you, Casey, you'd get a laugh on somebody else.
17: You lousy little clown.
18: Let him go, Blizzard.
7: Okay, Casey. Sorry, everybody.
17: I crossed down the tongs, took off the gloves, and told the ice guy later.
8: Surrealism, that kind of stuff.
21: I still haven't found what I'm looking for.
22: Hello, Dead Dog Records.
23: I heard a singer on the radio late last night that I'm gonna kick the darkness till it bleeds daylight. That's deep.
24: It's not deep, that's psychedelic perverted.
23: That's what it is for.
24: It's not cool. It means nothing. Kick the darkness till it bleeds daylight. It's violent. It's violent. It's violent. I'm gonna kick the darkness until it bleeds daylight. Bleeds daylight.
23: Darkness still bleeds daylight. That's deep.
24: It's not deep. It means nothing. It's like worthless poetry.
23: Do you have any poets that you really like?
24: No. You still can't get what you're looking for. Whatever. I love that song.
23: Your old stuff.
24: That's fine. As music, I can listen to it all day long. Just when the guy is going to take to the stage and assume the role of great social architect, and when he's wrong about it, I'm just going to sit here and say so.
7: There's plenty of monkeys in the zoo. Why rattle my cage?
8: Well, you know, U2 is joining a grand tradition of English musicians, British musicians, of coming over to America and going and looking for the original music, the roots.
17: Yeah.
8: You're following in some good footsteps.
17: Yeah, some good footsteps.
2: Copying is a criminal act.
25: You
0: Oh, please don't sue us.
3: The joke's on me.
0: Oh, please don't sue us. Oh, please don't sue us. Oh, please don't sue us. Oh, please don't sue us.
10: Oh, please don't sue us.
0: Oh, please don't sue us.
10: Oh, please don't sue us.
3: The joke's on me.
11: Monty, it's not cool.
0: Oh, please don't sue us. Oh, please don't sue us.
11: It's not cool.
0: Oh, please don't sue us. Oh, please don't sue us.
11: It's not cool.
0: Oh, please don't sue us. Oh, please don't sue us.
11: It's not cool.
0: Oh, please don't sue us.
10: Oh, please don't sue us. Oh, please don't sue us.
11: It's not cool.
13: Copying is a criminal act.
0: Oh, please don't sue us. Oh, please don't sue us. Oh, please don't sue us. Oh, please don't sue us. Oh, please don't sue us.
13: I was the guy.
0: Oh, please don't sue us.
13: Nor am I out there leading a boycott of U2 music.
14: We're really sorry about that. We're really sorry. We're really sorry about that.
3: The joke's on me. The joke's on me.
14: We'll play ball.

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1: How do you think you two would be regarded?
2: Wonderful.
3: Probably as a spy plane.
2: I'm proud to be a part of it.

0: on the road again.
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What do you think?

0: I'm a thrift store profit man. 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'Cause I'm a fucking backpacker.
1: That's what you are.
0: Backpack on my back.
1: Yeah.
0: It might be a dance board, it might not. But it's a fucking backpack. Backpack.
2: Yeah.
3: Woo! Woo! Woo!
4: Backpack.
3: Woo!
4: Damn.
2: Y'all know I'll be wearing that backpack on my back.
1: Woo!
2: Wear it on my stomach.

0: Steven.
1: Who said that?
0: Me, down here.
1: Ugh, what are you, a yellow booger?
0: I'm a banana slug, Steven.
1: Well, what are you doing in my room?
0: I'm your sense of adventure. Don't you remember me? Don't you know that we miss you?
1: Miss me? Who misses me?
0: You know, all your friends in the forest. The trees, the pond, that little fort that you made out of branches. We all miss you.
1: Mom took me to the forest last year.
0: I'm a slug, Steven. It took me a long time to get here.
1: Oh, I guess that makes sense.
0: The forest is not that far away. Have an adventure today. I'm sure your mom would take you.
1: You're right. I should get out.

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1: Yeah, hon?
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You know, sometimes we don't recognize our dreams inside our reality. And at other times, we're not aware of exactly what's real. You know, we walk around daydreaming. But the sunshine

0: when I'm up on stage, I'm kind of like in the the mode to just play and play as perfect and, you know, the best I can. I'm like the freak that doesn't want like some idiot videotaping me while I'm playing, and I'm playing like that night, and then I'm like, oh, that's everywhere. So I just try to, I'm really into playing the drums and kind of like being like a nerdy musician, like, you know, being on every night, you know. So it's kind of like, it's a good balance. Like, I make sure that everything, you know, I kind of hold everything together if I could, you know, and then they can go blah.
1: It is a good balance.
0: So, you know, whatever. So it's good. It's like it you know, it works well together. There's like a good medium there.
2: Travis judges whether or not a show is good by how well the performance is. Tom and I judge how good a show is by how funny we think we are.
3: Yeah. That's why I say Charles Ives was one of the most important artists here. Mm-hmm. I mean, there in America.
4: Yeah, in America.
3: Yeah. Charles Ives by far. Mm-hmm. You know? Mm-hmm. And I had to have a lot of respect for Ronnie Coleman.
4: Oh,
3: you know?
4: Yeah.
3: But it's very few people that I consider as a great.
4: Uh-huh.
3: You know what I'm saying?
4: Yeah.
3: It's great. It's great. You know, you can. Uh-huh.

0: cool that we got this record out that people seem to like, you know. It's quite unusual. But I don't know, I think we're just really excited about the fact that the record's been critically acclaimed, and just an exciting time to go to America and stuff and travelling. I don't know, what do you think, Tom? Going on aeroplanes is good.
1: You can't complain, you're on a plane. But it's, you know, it's exciting for us now. We've put like about a year and a half into making this record or whatever, and it's nice that it's coming out, and if we just go and play it to people and stuff, which is quite, I don't know, it's just, you know, I don't know.
0: It's all good. Yeah, it's just a really exciting time, you know. Not particularly, you know, every day, but just generally the levels of excitement about what we do has kind of increased over the years, and it's, you know, definitely fills you with a bit of pride, a bit of a glow, you know.
2: I remember Whitey used to Jeff, the insurance man, when they come down. No, motherfucker, I don't have no money.
3: Well, all we meant was if you just could give us 15 cents or something like that toward the policy. Look, motherfucker, I said I didn't have a quarter. Now get your ass away from around here.
2: If you die, you get $300 or something.

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1: I'm sick and tired of my generation getting blamed for the state of the planet. I'm sick of my generation getting called the TV generation. Well, all you guys do is watch TV. What'd you expect? We watched Lee Harvey Oswald get shot live on TV one Sunday morning. We were afraid to change the f***ing channel for the next 30 years. This show sucks, yeah, but somebody might get shot during the commercial. Now, hang on. That's what's wrong in this country. We always shoot the wrong guys. We shoot JFK. We shoot RFK. It comes to Teddy. We go, ah, leave him alone. He'll f*** it up himself. No problem, you know? Biggest target in the whole damn Kennedy family. Nobody takes a shot at me. He weighs about 7,000 pounds. You could shoot a bullet in Los Angeles and hit him in the ass in Boston 5 minutes later. He'd be standing on the lawn at the Kennedy compound going, oh, there's a bullet in my ass. Ted Kennedy, good senator, but a bad date. You know what I'm saying, folks?

That was Life Goes to a Party as we played it at our Carnegie Hall jazz concert. You know, we didn't know the concert was being recorded at the time. We didn't find it out until afterwards. Two copies were made, one for me and one for the Library of Congress. I put mine away so carefully, I completely lost track of it for about 12 years. And then luckily, one of my daughters found it in the closet about a year ago. We had it edited and Columbia put it out on records. And, of course, here you have the results. We wound up with the first half of the concert with some music by the trio. The first number was Body and Soul, and as some of you may remember, it is played by Teddy Wilson, Gene Krupa, and yours truly, B.G.

He traced his thoughts through the wet streets. 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They would not be saved. His mind turned cartwheels in an effort to understand. The factories of misery grew larger as sorrow grew older.

On that last number and on the next one too, I had Chick Webb's band backing me up for the original versions. This is my own composition, Oh Boy, You Can't Ride This Train. And it was my first time to find out that A number one was the top man in hobos.

0: Dreaming? Dreaming about what? What you want me to
1: Who
0: dream?
1: You think I told you, you are a god or something?
0: You can't
1: you
0: tell me to
1: god
0: stop
1: of
0: dreaming.
1: This earth, huh?
0: Cause
1: you
0: when I'm walking all these down the street, stuff, I'm dreaming.
1: You ain't got
0: ain't
1: my
0: dreaming.
1: Mind
0: because
1: you never
0: I'm
1: plug me
0: music
1: into
0: dreaming.
1: And I'm always going to be dreaming. And I don't never sleep.
0: I told you. I told you that I ain't never been asleep.
1: I don't never.
0: I quit sleeping after 14 years.
1: I don't never sleep at all.
0: And sitting around in my house trying to see if I'm asleep.
1: I got to stand with
0: you.
1: Keep my eyes straight.
0: I told you. I don't never sleep.
1: That I never was sleep. No kind of portion. No kind of frozen food. No.
0: Few years ago, and after that, I've been woke. I ain't been sleeping nowhere. You know what I'm talking about. You know,
1: so let's get off my back.

exercised our constitutional rights, we would like to leave you with one very important thought. Sometime in the future, you may have the opportunity to serve as a juror in a so-called obscenity case. It would be wise to remember that the same people who would stop you from viewing an

0: you get out there. Why do you think that is?
1: What is that?
0: The women love you when you get out there.
1: Why is that, baby?

0: Thus he died, Nom the Wise, Lord of the caves and friend of man, fair and noble, most beloved of the Noldor race. He paid the price, he redeemed the oath. Farewell, my friend. 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

0: Blah! 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I don't like it.
1: Yo, I know that jam. Who do you worship, man? I think on some old devilish shit or something.
0: Afro's got a slamming beat, but what are they saying?
2: Yo, Afro's is whack. I don't like
1: it's
2: it.
1: Pretty cool,
2: man.
1: G, man.
2: I don't like it.
1: Yo, man, why don't you stop?
3: Rocker.
1: Yo, man.
0: Listen, I'm hemorrhoid. I'm the leader. Now, put the tape back in and give me the talks.

0: right.
1: Oh, shit.
0: Come on, you like this?
1: Wow, this is wet.
2: Yeah, man.
1: Wow.
0: This is terrible. Give me my backpack, man.
1: Yeah, man, this is fucking banging, man. Yeah.
0: Whatever, man. I'm out, man.
1: I'm going to check some shit, man. Yeah.
0: Fucking fat ass that I
2: use. What?
0: Stupid ass motherfucker.
1: Fucking bullshit ass move, man. Motherfuckers don't know I was start stabbing motherfuckers up in here. The fuck you looking at, man?
3: What is your problem?
0: This better be high.
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0: dazzling in a gown of Pima cotton with paisley top by Ole Cassini. And that's our fashion story of a day in the suburbs. Anyone for Darien? It's wonderful.
1: Thanks a lot. This is a number off our new album. This is coming out in about 2 months. It's called Suitcase. As soon as he fixes his

0: Anyway, where the fuck the deacon at?
1: Next one we'd like to do. It's the first one, actually, that we ever did with an orchestra anywhere, when we made it on a record. Our first attempt at doing anything of that nature.

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1: For God's sake, let us sit upon the ground and tell sad stories of the death of kings.
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0: 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I did it. And even when we were at my grandmother's funeral and you told most of my relatives that you could see her nipples through her burial dress, I let it slide. If you think that I'm going to suffer any more your shit with a smile now that we're broken up, you're in for some serious fucking disappointment.
1: I'm

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To help expedite your call, please listen carefully to the following options. If you're calling to solicit a demo tape, press 1. If you're calling regarding a job, press 2. If you're calling to borrow money, press 3. If you're calling to find the nearest weed spot in your area, press 4. If you're out of alcohol on Sunday, press 5. If you need a hoe for the evening, press 6. If you woke up with a hangover and a pair of hairy balls on your forehead, press 7. You've just pressed 7. You've been victimized and introduced to a moral crime called teabagging. We suggest you promptly hang up the phone, beat the ass of any white guys you hung out with last night, then find and destroy all photos before they appear on the internet. Thank you for calling. Good luck. Goodbye.

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0: 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We gotta go to some island. Grab your shopping cart. Grab the cane. 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We gotta move closer to the equator. When are they gonna start showing those Mr. T reruns? I used to love that guy. Remember, honey, you used to watch Mr. T wrestling? 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Remember when a bowl of soup was a nickel? All that bass is gonna break my ears.
1: So a request from Bobby Keys. 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Let's get stoned.
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Quincy. Now, the next tune is a loud thing. It's nothing but the blues. And one of those Jordan's old tunes, you know, just a little time low. I know I sound bad, but you can overlook that. I've been up all night, 8 o'clock in the morning after riding 500 miles, something like that. It's okay, man. If you can do something

0: Excuse me, have you seen my wife's placenta?
1: You have two old messages.
2: This is Derek Fisher of the Los Angeles Lakers, and I heard that you have been rooting for the team called the Philadelphia 76ers, and I very much want to achieve my all-time dream of becoming a national champion. And if you are national recording studios, I wish you could find it in your heart to please root for the Los Angeles Lakers. If you cannot do that, please do not root too loud for the 76ers. Okay, thank you very much.

0: I start telling him how my kid's dad has been trying to beat my ass for the whole, like, 2 months, and I got a tattoo because it was my 23rd birthday, and I got my ass beat the day before. So the dude who has his nose broken comes out, and he's like, "You're a fucking crackhead."
1: Bernie should be credited for inventing an entire language.
2: He made up his own sounds that people put in their keyboards here. You know what I mean? That's the Bernie sound.
3: Well, fine, Arthur. Now, the choreographer is here. Would you dance for us a little bit?
4: Oh, yes, sir.
3: Not that, Arthur. Try a shuffle.
4: A shuffle?
3: Uh-huh.
4: Well, I tell you, I don't mind shuffling. Because actually, shuffling is a sign of defiance.

I think I care more about the city than my own material losses. My most personal possession is life and health, and maybe even running a close second, my family and friends. And those things seem to be fine, and I mean because we're alive and well. But as for my personal losses, I have thought about those things for a moment, but I immediately begin thinking how exciting it's going to be to rebuild, replace. Maybe some things don't need to be replaced, but to rebuild life there, bigger and better than ever before, and it will be. And I'm so glad that I was in New Orleans to witness this great event.

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1: Call me.

But here's Sam Jones' tune, the one that we use for a theme song most of the time. But this time we're going to play it, because it's a swinger. It's called Unit 7.

I was damn near willing to just let him talk to me crazy because that shit was out of this world. Like, yes, daddy, yes, okay. Like, I was literally willing to ruin my career. If this ever came out, who it was, you would be like, bitch, do you know what Google says? Yes, I do. Yes, I do. But I also know what that dick said. That dick spoke life into me, invigoration, blessings, soul, turmoil. But heaven, Jesus, Allah, sorry, please God, understand, this is just my truth. This is just my truth. This is just my truth.

I want to say thanks to each and everyone for coming out to see and hear the James Brown Show. James Brown, that's me. I want you to know, regardless of all the success and popularity, I'm still a soul brother. And to each and every one that come to see and hear the show, I want you to know that I'll never forget what I come from, where I come from, where I am today, and who put me there. You. Thank you very much.

0: birthday, my little son, my little 28-year-old son. Well, you were born by now because you were born about 5 o'clock in the morning. Well, you have a lovely day. I hope your card came.
1: Coming from where I'm from is the starting page of the whole book that houses all those songs. It's talking about, it's an early childhood memory. I remember my dad kind of leaving at an early age and me having to struggle and do the things to survive and try to grasp whatever elements of manhood that I could. And just seeing it all unfold. It's like the turning page in my book saying, my once upon a time, there was a little boy who lived in Charlotte, North Carolina. That's my once upon a time. Coming from where I'm from.

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1: Tonight's concert interludes are by Pop Girl.
0: TM.
1: Johnny, I brought this beautiful crystal from Arkansas. I was wondering maybe you could give it to Pop Girl later when she's on break.
2: I'll have a word with her.

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0: What I wonder is, how did the baby get started in this?
1: Let me tell you how it is. There's a special opening just in front of the place where you have your BM. It's very, very tiny in a little girl, but as you grow, it grows too, right along with the rest of you. Until when you're grown up, it gets to be just about this size. The special opening that little girls have has a name, the penis. Now, you know that little boys like our Johnny have a vagina. When a boy grows up and is ready to be a father, he is able to put his vagina into the penis, that special opening that mothers have. Do you understand?
0: Yes, I think so. But if I forget it, you can always tell me again.
2: Feel movement. 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I feel fucked up. How do you feel? 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

0: verder met nog meer opnamen van de Engelse Bonzo Dog Band, opgenomen in Paradiso in Amsterdam op 25 augustus jongstleden. 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Nu hun grote hit I'm the Urban Spaceman, gezongen door gitarist Neil Innes.
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You're listening to WUVT FM 90.7 in Blacksburg. My name is Russ Teresi, and we are also 101.9 in Roanoke. Starting off this morning, it's Sunday, the 19th of July, 2026, with The Doors and Riders on the Storm.

WTFM 90.7 in Blacksburg, 101.9 in Roanoke. My name is Russ Teresi. That is The Cult and the long version of She Sells Sanctuary from their deluxe version of the album Love. For the Hogan Campers, wake on up, everybody. So, good morning. Sunday, July 19th, 2026. My last day here for the weekend, heading home tomorrow, but wanted to do another day of radio if I could. And hey, VT students, are you aware of the healthcare services that your school offers? 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West Campus Drive, literally right down the street from where I am in Hoag Hall, formerly Lee Hall. We moved over here for the summer. They're doing renovations to the electrical and HVAC system in Squires. So it's operating out of here. Thank you to everybody that did all that move, all the engineers and everybody, the IT guys getting everything going. So Sunday morning, chilling out, 6:12, actually 6:10. My watch is 2 minutes fast. And thought that Sunday's good for the Grateful Dead. And it's always fun to play Terrapin Station. So we're going to do that. This is the whole second side of Terrapin Station by the Grateful Dead. And starting with Terrapin Station, it's all subtitled after that. That was The Cult. This is The Dead.

If you're asking me, nothing says Sunday morning like the Grateful Dead. That is Grateful Dead from the album Wake of the Flood and Weather Report Suite with Bob Weir doing the vocals there. What a great song. I didn't hear that for a long time until when I was getting into the Dead, but I love it. I think Eugene Ivan probably turned me on to that. I don't really know, but I'm thinking. Also, side two from Terrapin Station and title cut to that album. Are you part of a nonprofit looking to announce something on our airwaves? If you would like to submit a public service announcement to be read on air, WUVT invites you to visit our website and navigate to the Public Service Announcements tab to submit a PSA. If you have any questions about this process, feel free to email our public relations director, Maeve O'Reilly, at omaeve@wuvt.vte.edu. My name is Russ Teresi, 6:41 a.m., just chilling, playing the music. Going to change gears a little bit, go over to England with Leslie West and Mountain. This one is for, hold on just a second here. I gotta check something real quick. I want to do a dedication, but I gotta get my the names right. So hold on. So this is for MCJ, Mike Johnston, and Mr. Buckshot, and this is from the Alive album, The Road Goes Forever On, and Waiting to Take You Away.

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The Zombies featuring Colin Blunstone on the vocals and the great Rod Argent on the piano. And this will be our year from the time of the Zombies. I actually played that from an album called, I forget the name of it. It's a four CD, Zombie Heaven, that's the name of it. But that was also on Time of the Zombies, which is a collection. I think that came out on Odyssey and Oracle. I need to research that. But anyway, Before the Zombies was Jimi Hendrix, If Six Was Nine, from the album Axis, Bold as Love. Some time ago, something made me think of that song. I don't know what it was. And I was like, I got to play that on Move It sometime. Started the hour off with The Doors and My Eyes Have Seen You from their album Strange Days. Great beginning to that song with that bass guitar. Three songs before that from The Mockers. And I have a friend named Seth Gordon. He's married to my friend Kathy Meehan. Kathy went here to Tech, and I know her from high school. And Seth has a band called The Mockers, and they live over in Spain. They're going to be watching the game today, rooting for Spain, of course. The game meaning the soccer game, the World Cup. I'll be watching it with my friend Matt LaBarge and my wife Donna, Matt's wife Sean. Shout out to them. And from The Mockers, we heard three songs, Outdoor Cafe and Invisible Ink. Both of those were from their album Somewhere Between Moxville and Harmony. And the first song we heard from them was Pearly Gates from the album Living in the Holland Tunnel. Before that was The Animals with Club A Go-Go from The Best of the Animals, Cream, Outside Woman Blues from Disraeli Gears for Mrs. Hogenkamp. And we started the whole set off for Mike Johnston, MCJ, with Mountain and Waiting to Take You Away from their live album, The Road Goes Forever On, and that's for Mr. Buckshot. All right, that gets us caught up. WUVT would like to remind you not to drink and drive. It doesn't matter how much you've drunk or where you're going. Alcohol impairs your hand-eye coordination in operating a motor vehicle while under the influence, its influence, while under alcohol's influence, can be fatal. Do yourself a favor. If you think you're drunk, you are. If you think you might be drunk, you are and shouldn't be driving. All right, time is 7:11 on this Sunday morning. Shout out to New Hampshire, to Cindy and Don listening. And up next, we have Steve Winwood. In 2003, he did an album called About Time. And it has kind of, I don't know what the right word is. Maybe calypso is not right the right word, but some kind of like Caribbean feel to it. His guitar player on that album is a guy named Jose Nado. And this is a song from that called Domingo Morning. Now, in my limited Spanish, which I've took for 3 years in high school, Domingo is Sunday. And today's Sunday, and it's the morning. So is the song really about Sunday morning? I don't know, but it's called Domingo Morning, and this is from About Time, 2003, Steve Winwood.

Tracy Chapman from her debut album from 1988. I remember driving to Little Creek Amphibious Base for work in the afternoon. I was taking a class and that album came out and they were playing Fast Car. And I'm like, who is this? I got to hear this. And that's a song from the album called Mountains of Things, preceded by Ennio Morricone and The Ecstasy of Gold from the Good, the Bad, and the Ugly soundtrack. And I think they play that at the end when they're all standing there, Levon Cleef, Eli Wallach, and Clint Eastwood, and they got the money, and they're all facing off like in the Mexican standoff. I think that's where that song is being played. I may be wrong about that. For Mrs. H.C., Blind Faith, Can't Find My Way Home from their one and only album. Steve Winwood, Dirty City from the album Nine Lives, and featuring Eric Clapton on the guitar. That's the last album that Steve Winwood's made that I know of from 2008. The Doobie Brothers for Matt and Doug and me, I Cheat the Hangman from the album Stampede. And I told the story yesterday, and I apologize if you heard it already, but they were on, the Doobie Brothers were on the show What's Happening back in the 70s, and they played that song as one of the songs they played. One of the jokes from that show was, I don't remember the guy's name in the show, but he calls up the hotel room and says, I'm so-and-so, which doobie you be? And anyway, and when they played whatever song they played first, the second song was the instrumental part there at the end of the I Cheat the Hangman. And my brother's like, that's I Cheat the Hangman. I said, I Cheat the... And I never heard the song. But I finally did hear it later and loved it. And I bought Stampede just so that I could play it here at Woove It back in the 80s. That's produced, by the way, by Ted Templeman. Who knew, right? The guy that produced Van Halen. And we started that set off with Steve Winwood again from his 2003 album About Time and Domingo Morning featuring Jose Nado on the guitar. All right, you're caught up. Taking care of a couple business things. 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My name is Russ Teresi, sitting in until about 10 o'clock if I can make it that long today, at least till 9 o'clock. We are also streaming on wuvt.vt.edu/listenlive. I keep forgetting to say that, but it is still true. And a side note, I saw a play yesterday that Matt brought my wife Donna and I to called The Novelist. It's playing over at Studio 101, or Theater 101, I'm sorry, on College Avenue across from Gillies. Free, 2 o'clock and 7 o'clock today, free. And great. It was a great play if you're looking for something to do before or after the soccer game. I highly recommend it. It is. Had a little bit of humor in it, but very intense and great. Well acted, small theater, 6 people in the play. I highly recommend it. Thank you, Matt, for that. All right. So.

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I'm on a quest this year to give 6 times within the calendar year. I've got 3 so far, so I'm on track. But the next one is scheduled for August 31st, so that's going to be pushing it because you got to wait 56 days. But anyway, beside the point. Sticking with the 1988 theme, here's the church.

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1: Yes.
0: On it.

Johnny Cash from the album The Man Comes Around, American Recordings 4, and Personal Jesus, his cover of the Depeche Mode song. We heard the original version right before that from the album Violator. The Cult for Hogan and She Sells Sanctuary from the album Love. David Bowie Fashion from Scary Monsters and Super Creeps. And The Church started us off with Reptile from the album Starfish. I didn't even catch The Church with the Jesus thing. So thanks, Donna. My concert buddies, Whitney and Donna, are listening. So thank you, guys. And if you haven't ever heard those American Recordings albums that Johnny Cash did with Rick Rubin right before he died. Well, I say right before he died. He actually started around 1994, 1996. He died in September 2003, about 4 months after June died, his wife June Carter Cash. And they're really, really good. They do a lot of covers. Like I would, you know, not to be biased, but I would never listen to Danzig. That is just completely not my kind of music. But he does this Danzig song, Glenn Danzig, on the first album called 13. It's just awesome. It's like, gosh, you know, it makes me want to go listen to it, but I'm kind of scared to. But anyway, that's beside the point. Anyway, so all six albums he did, I think the last one came out after he died. So he made it like in his last couple months. He had cancer, Johnny Cash, if I remember right. And you can hear it in his voice. I mean, he's old. He's like, he was like in at least in his 70s, if not his 80s. I think his 70s. But anyway, so they're worth listening to because they're different takes on songs, you know, like Southern Accents by Tom Petty. You know, just a lot of great stuff. And also, I might play it later, he does Hurt off of the same album, American Recordings 4, which is the Nine Inch Nails song. And the story I've heard is that Trent Reznor said that when he heard Johnny Cash's version, he was like, that's the definitive version. Even though he wrote the song and did it, and I'm not really familiar with the Nine Inch Nails song, but Johnny Cash, I'll play it a little bit later, now that you mention it. But first, wait, before we go on any further, do you love WUVT? Are you looking for more of our amazing content? 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I gotta slow down a little bit. Speaking of which, my name is Russ Teresi, sitting in for at least till 9, maybe 10. I wanted to tell you all this 80s stuff. A guy comes on Tuesdays here on WUVIT at 9 o'clock. He does the WUVIT way back. He was here like in 1990. His name is Just Chris, and he plays a lot of great stuff, a lot of stuff that either I've never heard, or like he'll play the Connells, like, oh man, you know, I love the Connells. There's stuff that I hadn't heard in a long time or forgot that the band even existed, like the Screaming Blue Messiahs and stuff like that, or, you know, that kind of stuff. All right, enough of that. Up next, Eurythmics, and I Love You Like a Ball and Chain.

Psych. That was not Johnny Cash. Hold on. We are going to... I'm convinced I'm going to get this right, so hang tight a second. Nothing like blowing the mix, I'll tell you.

0: 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Sorry about that. Wow, we started that a long time ago. That was Alice in Chains and Rotten Apple from Jar of Flies, Stone Temple Pilots, Interstate Love Song from Purple, Jane's Addiction, Been Caught Stealing from Ritual Day Low Habitual, David Bowie, Ashes to Ashes from Scary Monsters and Super Creeps, all for Hogan, and Whitney and Donna listening, and my brother Rob. So who knew the 10th grader was running the show, right? Johnny Marr and I Want the Heartbeat from The Messenger. Donna, Whitney, and her husband Jerry and I saw Johnny Marr in September 23rd at the Norva. Awesome show. Such a great show. If you ever get a chance to see him, I highly recommend it. The Connells before that, and Scotty's Lament from the album Boyland Heights. Johnny Cash eventually got us hurt from American Four, Man Comes Around. I think the gods just did not want me to play that song. I played every other song but that. But we finally got to it. And The Call, I Still Believe, great design from Reconciled. Whitney pointing out that that's keeping with the church theme. Midnight Oil and Dream World from Diesel and Dust. And we started that way back when with I Love You Like a Ball and Chain from the Eurythmics and Be Yourself Tonight. Whew. So there you go. We're all caught up. And just like the Grateful Dead being great on a Sunday, you can't say Sunday morning without more Jane's Addiction.
1: Señores y señoras, nosotros tenemos más influencia con sus hijos que tú tienes, pero los queremos. Creado y regado de Los Ángeles, Juana's Addiction.

0: And that is the Pixies. And Here Comes Your Man from the album. Oh gosh, what was that album? Doolittle. That was from Doolittle. And prior, that was for Hogan. And prior to that was Young Americans from Mrs. Hogan Camp. And the title cut to that Bowie album, Jane's Addiction, brought a stop from Ritual, Day Low, Habitual for Matt and Hogan. Matt driving to New Hampshire with his brother John way back in the day. Anyway, I appreciate you guys listening. Thank you very much. My name is Russ Teresi. It looks like I'll be here till 10. I wasn't sure if the 9 o'clock guy was coming in or not, so that's why I wasn't sure if I how long I'd be here. I'm going to change gears a little bit, kind of slow things down. When I was a student here in 1986, right before I graduated, I left in December of 86. My friend Rob Howard was in a band. I think this particular band was Martin Roach that played this song. Their lead singer was a woman named Laura Steeman. And they were playing at Morgan's. This is how I remember the story anyway. They were playing at Morgan's and they did this song. And I really, really liked it. And I went up to Laura afterwards and I said, "What was that song that you finished with?" And she goes, "Oh, that's a Marty Jones song. It's called Follow You All Over the World." I'm like, "Oh, Marty Jones, you know, never heard of her." But I reckon I remembered the name because my brother had a friend with that name, a guy that he knew. So a couple years later, Marty Jones, the singer, came out with an album called Used Guitars. And there's a song on there called Tourist Town that a local station played. And that led me to going back to Follow You All Over the World. And that's from an album called Unsophisticated Time. And I eventually got the album. So I'm going to play that song. So this is Marty Jones. I don't know what year this is. Probably got to be 85, I'm thinking, if I heard it in 86. So it's probably 1985. And this is from Unsophisticated Time, which he actually mentions that phrase in the song, if you listen. And this is called Follow You All Over the World.
1: 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Engines.
0: Nope, that wasn't it. Try that again. This is it.

That is Allison Crutchfield from her album Tourist in This Town. And I don't ever want to leave California. If you've ever heard of Waxahachie, Waxahachie is Katie Crutchfield. And Allison and Katie are sisters. I don't know if they're twins, but they're sisters. And I heard a report on NPR back in, I think, 2017. They had been together making music as, I think, maybe as the Crutchfields, perhaps. And they had each made their own solo album, Katie as Waxahachie, and Allison with Tourists in This Town. And heard the report, and it sounded really interesting, so I bought both albums. And I don't know if Allison's made anything since then, but I know Katie has. I know Waxahachie's got several albums out since then. Anyway, so because Marty Jones was before that with Tourist Town from the album Used Guitars, I thought, hey, Tourist Town, Tourist in This Town, there you go. And then we started with Marty Jones from her first album called Unsophisticated Time and Follow You All Over the World. If you remember Don Dixon from the 80s, he had that song Praying Mantis, and he did stuff with R.E.M. and all. He and her are married, and she's done. I saw her in concert a few years back at a house concert, and actually saw her twice, and she was with Don Dixon both times, so that was really good. 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Thanks again for listening. I've had a great time today, had a lot of fun, and to you, it's just a piece of firewood. But to invasive insects, it's a ticket to their next meal. Moving firewood long distances is dangerous for the forest wildlife. And fortunately, stopping these forest-killing freeloaders is simple. Buying your firewood near where you'll burn it or gathering wood at your campsite reduces the spread of invasive species. To learn more, visit don'tmovefirewood.org. All right, so keeping with the church theme, although I swear that was not the intention here, I'm going to go back to the 80s to an album called Mystery Road by Drivin' and Cryin'. And I saw them in concert back in June the 9th, and at this place called Elevation 27 in Virginia Beach. And they played this song, and I'm like, hey, I remember that. We used to play that on the station I worked at in 89. I got to play that on Woovit. This is called, believe it or not, Straight to Hell.

0: WUVT-FM. That is Eric Clapton and Me and the Devil Blues from his album Me and Mr. Johnson, because that was written by Robert Johnson, keeping with our church theme today. And prior to that, J.J. Cale, The Sensitive Kind, from his album 5. If you ever listen to the album Z-Bop by Santana, they do a great version of that song. In fact, that's the first time I had ever heard the song, and then, of course, found out it was a J.J. Cale song. How could it not be? Joni Mitchell, because we started her earlier today. That's from Matt Court and Spark, is the album, and Help Me. And we started that set off with Driving and Crying and Straight to Hell from Mystery Road. Next week, we'll try the Clash version. So anyway, up next, there's a woman I like from England named Thea Gilmore. First came to her because our daughter's name is Thea. So when I saw the name, like in 2001, oh, that's our kid's name, Thea. But I actually started listening to her. I was like, man, this is really good. And she put out an album about 3 years ago called Thea Gilmore. And this is the first song from it. It's called Nice Normal Woman.
1: One can make more enemies as a female with a brain, I think. No question about that.

The Feelies for Whitney and Jerry, and Too Far Gone from the album Only Life, 1988. What an album. If you ever get the chance to listen to that album, man, it is fantastic. Song on there called Deep Fascination, another one called Higher Ground. They're just awesome, awesome guitar playing. Prior to that, speaking of guitar playing, Don't Take Me Alive, Steely Dan from the album The Royal Scam. And I think Doug and I were talking about this one time and looked it up, and I think the guitar player is Larry Carlton on that song. The Waifs before that, from their album Up All Night in London Still, and Thea Gilmore from her album from about 3 years ago called Thea Gilmore, and that's a song called Nice Normal Woman. She has a new album out, or she had an album out since then. I'll have to play some of that. Speaking of which, my name is Russ Teresi. 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It's approaching 10 o'clock. It's about 9:48. And I'm going to be heading out to go, you know, can't be on the radio all day, as much fun as it is, though, as tempting as it is. Don't get me started. And I will be back, hopefully, God willing, on Monday, the 27th of July. So that's not tomorrow, but a week from tomorrow, filling in for Linda DeVito to do Winds of Change. And that'll be fun. So we'll be doing a lot of Linda DeVito type stuff. And hopefully I'll come in early and do some stuff, you know, beforehand. Get that Clash on. We'll have some Clash coming up in a little bit. I just found some in the studio, but not the Straight to Hell song. So, all that said, do you need to talk? Because I'm certainly doing enough of it. Need to talk? 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Call 540-961-8400 to speak with someone who cares. And that number again is area code 540-961-8400. Actually, I don't think they call them area codes anymore. I doubt anybody even knows what that is except us old folks. So thank you for listening. I really appreciate it. I hope you enjoyed it. And this next song is Beth Orton. Oh, by the way, speaking of Beth Orton, she has a new album out. I just bought it. I have not listened to it. It's called The Ground Below, I think is the name of it. And Deep Purple has a new album out called Splat, which I have listened to, and it's great. I didn't bring it with me today. I'll have some of that next week. We did enough Deep Purple between Doug, Terry, and I Friday night and yesterday. So this is Beth Orton from a while back from an album called Daybreaker, and this is Paris Train.

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And I hear London calling.

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Make sure everything's happening correctly here. Yes. That was Brand New Cadillac from London Calling. And before that, the title cut to London Calling. And we started that set off. Actually, before that was Charlie Don't Surf from Sandinista. Then we started that set off with Beth Orton and Parish Train from her album Daybreaker. I was getting ready to leave, but I think I have one more song to play before I go. Just making sure that was the last song. Yes, it was. Parish Train started that. So thank you for listening. I appreciate it. I have a story. Nothing, you know, can't listen to Movement without a Russ Tarisi story. I've told it before, so if you've heard it, I apologize. I was a freshman here in the 1981-82 school year, and exam weekend of 1982, getting ready to go home. It was the beginning of June. It's like the first weekend in June, and the student union showed the movie Apocalypse Now, which I had never seen before. So I go and see it with my friend Charlton, and he's kind of explaining it to me and how it's like Heart of Darkness. It's based on that by Joseph Conrad. And once he told me that and told me what the story was about, kind of made sense. So all that said, the next day I'm at breakfast, and there was a guy that worked at the station here named John Knapp, and his brother's name is Ben. So Ben comes down to breakfast and he's sitting with me. He goes, "So I saw Apocalypse Now last night, and now I understand where the Clash got the name of the song Charlie Don't Surf." Now, I had heard of the Clash, of course, but I certainly had not heard the song Charlie Don't Surf. And if you know the movie Apocalypse Now, there's a scene with Robert Duvall, I like to smell napalm in the morning, that scene. And there's a guy that's with Martin Sheen's company that's a surfer, his name's Lance. And when Robert Duvall realizes that that's Lance from California, the surfer, he makes him go out and surf. "Oh, he's got to go out there and surf." And it's like the guys are like, "But sir, that's Charlie's point," because they called the Viet Cong Victor Charlie. That's the military, you know, names for those letters. So they called them Charlie. They would refer to the Viet Cong as Charlie. And they said, "Sir, that's Charlie's point." He goes, "It's either surf or fight." And they're like, "But it's Charlie's point." He goes, "I don't care. Charlie don't surf." So that's where that comes from. So there, your Russ Tarisi story for the day. So we're going to go into the automation next. But first, we have one more song for Hogan, who stuck it out. And perhaps we played this before today. I'm not admitting to anything.

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We are WUVT FM 90.7 Blacksburg and 101.9 in Roanoke. And are you a band looking to be heard across our airwaves? 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We provide professional recordings and photography of the session. 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All right. That's it for today for me. I'm going to head out. Thank you for listening. It's been fun. That was the Pixies, and Here Comes Your Man from the album Doolittle. That's the album that came out after Surfer Rosa. So I had gotten Surfer Rosa because my friend Joe liked it and said, hey, you got to get this album. And then when Doolittle came out, that song, Here Comes Your Man, was a big hit from that album that got him a lot of radio play. So that was for Hogan. All right. Have a great day. If you're in Blacksburg or the surrounding area and you have time today, there's that play, The Novelist, playing at Theater 101 at 2 o'clock and 7 o'clock. So I saw it yesterday. It was fantastic. If you're looking for something to do, looking forward to the soccer game today. I'll be back next Monday, the 27th, God willing, to do Linda DeVito's show, Winds of Change. So I'll be back then. Keep on listening to WUVT. Thank you. Here's The Automation. Have a great day.

0: 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Student run radio, which means you're gonna get like 5 hours of wind chimes. Friggin' bring in Thin Lizzy. What's wrong with Thin Lizzy?
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0: 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Happy Sunday. This is DJ ACVMDL. I'm going to be playing some music today, and we're going to get started with Marvin Gaye with What's Going On. Stay tuned.
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Since I last spoke, we had the Beatles with Lucy in the Sky with Diamonds, Jimi Hendrix with Little Miss Strange, and we just heard from Lenny Kravitz with Are You Gonna Go My Way? Next up, we have Metallica. All these songs today, or most of these songs, are from my personal CD collection, so it's going to jump around a little bit. There's not really any rhyme or reason to anything. If you have any requests, feel free to call in, and I will do my best to find it. But first, we're going to hear from Metallica with Nothing Else Matters.

You just heard REM with Strange Currencies. Played that one for someone who I know is listening, Mr. Danziger. I hope your drive home is going well, and I hope you like that last song. I know it's from your personal collection back in the day. Before that was Pink Floyd with Eclipse, The Clash with Lost in the Supermarket, and Animal by Pearl Jam. Next up, we're going to hear from The Charlatans. I found this song last week. I just got this CD. I recognize the band name, and I think this song in particular sounds really similar to another British band from around the same time, a couple years before. And to see if you can identify who you think it sounds like. To me, it's clear, but I'm a big fan of this other band. But next up, we're gonna hear The Charlatans.

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That last song was Porcelain by the Red Hot Chili Peppers, and I Don't Want to See the Sights by the Charlatans UK. And I think that sounds a lot like the Stone Roses. They're one of my favorite bands, especially from that time period. And I think it's kind of awesome because they were so influential over so many people that even though they don't have a ton of music, there's so much that sounds just like it. So it's kind of a win-win. Well, I guess a win-win would be if they had a lot more music too. But next up, we're going to hear from Johnny Cash with a cover of the Beatles song In My Life. Stay tuned for more music.

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Some are dead and some are living in my life.

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That was Neil Young with Without Rings, Electric Light Orchestra with Telephone Line, The Strokes with The Modern Age, and Silk Sonic with Skate. I love that Strokes song, The Modern Age. It's one of my favorite albums, and I actually saw them in concert last week in Richmond, and it was a good time. They're coming out with an album in just a few days, I think this Friday. It sounds pretty different than their other stuff, but we'll see. Hopefully it's good. Next up, we're going to hear some 80s stuff. Been really into the Cars lately, so we'll hear some of that. But first up, let's hear Daryl Hall and John Oates with Sarah Smile. Stay tuned.

WUVT would like to remind you not to drink and drive. It doesn't matter how much you've drunk or where you're going, alcohol impairs your hand-eye coordination and operating a motor vehicle while under its influence can be fatal. Do yourself a favor. If you think you might be drunk, you are, and you should not be driving. That was Wilco with Jesus, Etc. Before that was Crangbin and Leon Bridges with Texas Sun, and then The Cars and Hall & Oates with Sarah Smile and Heartbeat City. It is currently 12:18. We'll probably play music for another 20 to 30 minutes, so a couple more songs coming up. And first, we're going to hear from the Dire Straits. Today is the World Cup final between Spain and Argentina. It's a tough one. I think they're both very good teams. I'm not really sure who's going to win. My prediction is going to be 3-0 America. All right, next up, Dire Straits.

That was just Nirvana with All Apologies. Before that was Jeff Buckley and Last Goodbye, and Led Zeppelin with The Rain Song. This is going to be my last song. We're wrapping things up. It is currently 12:42. Before I go, I'll read a quick PSA and then get into my last song. To you, it's just a piece of firewood, but to invasive insects, it's a ticket to their next meal. Moving firewood long distances is dangerous for the forest wildlife. Fortunately, stopping these forest-killing freeloaders is simple. Buying your firewood near where you'll burn it, or gathering wood at your campsite, reduces the spread of invasive species. To learn more, visit don'tmovefirewood.org. All right, like I said, this is going to be my last song coming up. It wouldn't be my show without playing a little bit of Steely Dan, so we're going to hear The Fez, which has been one of my favorites this summer. And I will be back next week, so stay tuned for this next song. And then check back in next week. I'll be back from 11 a.m. to 1 p.m. next Sunday. This

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1: Well, hello, Blacksburg. As you just heard, you're listening to WUVT FM 90.7, or perhaps you're listening at 101.9 from Roanoke, Virginia, or perhaps you're listening on the World Wide Web or some other streaming-type service. However you're listening, it is wonderful to have you with us today. This is the Classic Cohorts Show, where I play classical music, perhaps instrumental, orchestral, something, you know, just a little more chill to get you through a relaxing Sunday afternoon. So that being said, I'm going to jump right in. I've got some Hayden lined up, and I hope you enjoy. Here we go.

okay, might be having a little problem with the turntables again. Last time I was in here, I was all flustered by them. I don't know what's going on. Give me just a moment, please. Okay, we're just going to go back to automation super quick while I pull out something else here.

Okay, well, this is pretty awesome. The Haven song that I had lined up, I went over and pulled out some CDs that Auntie Kier donated so generously to the station. And it's the exact same song that I was had lined up on the vinyl. So, here we go. Hope you enjoy. Sorry about the

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Let's get back to the music. We've got some Beethoven coming up.

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some Roger Williams and Liberace on the piano. I loved that. That was the Baccarat melody, Vivaldi with fanfare, also known as the theme to Masterpiece Theater for those of a certain age. Richard Wagner, Ride of the Valkyries, Mozart, Piano Concerto No. 21, and Beethoven, Symphony No. 6 and F.

free to call in at 540-231-9888. That's 540-231-WUVT, and I will be here until 3 p.m. going home to watch the big soccer match. I'm sorry, football match after that. So, we'll get back to the music, and please enjoy. Well, I want to give a special shout out to Russ Tracy, who was here all weekend long, just playing as much music as he could get away with. Jumped on Saturday morning at 5 a.m. because he just loves to come in here and play music. So he's driving back to his home now, and we appreciate you all at WBT when you come in and you share your enthusiasm and your wealth of knowledge, and you donate a lot of good music too, so we appreciate that as well. All right, getting back to the music, here we go.

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Now that I look at this, maybe you're not supposed to put in the dash, but you can try asp.vt@gmail.com, or you can try it with the dashes, and if one works and the other doesn't, let me know so I can say it correctly. All right, well, we are about 35 minutes left, so I am not going to hesitate to keep on playing some more music. I hope you're enjoying this. Great day.

All right, so my apologies. Apparently my last P.S. Yay, I was not speaking as loudly as I could. And if you know me, you know that I can speak loudly when necessary. So I apologize. Bed music was a little loud. Voice was a little low. I apologize. But I think you will all power through nonetheless. Let's go over and see some of the wonderful music we've been playing today. Let's see. We started off the hour with some Wagner and the Flying Dutchman Overture. Before that, actually, we had Mozart with the Overture to the Magic Flute. And then we had the Roanoke College Choir singing Ave Maria. I thought that was quite beautiful. We had Stan Getz, the girl from Ipanema. Marvin Hamlisch with the Entertainer. And if you weren't singing along to that one, you are made of steel. Then we just listened to Jeff Victor with the love theme from Romeo and Juliet. All right, we've got more music coming up. So I hope you enjoy. Here we go.

All right. Well, that happy little pick-me-up song is dedicated to the newest member of my family that is going to be popping its way out pretty soon. Today, tomorrow, we shall see. But that was A Babe Is Born to my favorite fans in Colorado. So, Evelyn and George, have fun. Have fun. A Babe Is Born. That was for you guys. And a little shout out to Judy and Mike and Dr. Pinnell, who are all on their way to pretty much just to sit around and stare at Evelyn until she has her child. So that's more than you need to know about my family in Colorado. So I will be quiet now. Well, I'll be quiet after this. To you, it's just a piece of firewood. But to invasive insects, it's a ticket to their next meal. Moving firewood long distances is dangerous for the forest wildlife. Fortunately, stopping these forest-killing freeloaders is simple. Buying your firewood near where you'll burn it or gathering wood at your campsite reduces the spread of invasive species. To learn more, visit don'tmovefirewood.org. All right, we're about down to the last 15 minutes before I'm done and before the big kickoff starts. So I'm just going to stop with the talking and continue with the playing. If you are so inclined and you want to review the set list for today, you are always welcome to pop on to www.wuvt.bt.edu and check out under my name, the Cohorts in Cahoots, or under the last 15, however you want. It's all right there in black and white for you. All right, now I'm going to stop talking. Here we go.

Okay, this is just plain old music, and I don't think we need to hear that. If anyone really wants to hear this, please call in and let me know, and I will put it back on. However, in the meantime, I'm going to move on to some Ravel.

right. Well, it has come to that time of day where I have to sign off and say goodbye. And I hope everyone enjoyed the last 2 hours as much as I did. I don't usually listen to classical music like this at home, so I actually love this show, and I hope everyone else is at least enjoying it. You know, if you have a request of a favorite artist, a composer, a producer, whatever, always feel free to call in and give a recommendation. The number is 540-231-9888. I wouldn't recommend doing that now because I'm going to take off shortly and go watch Spain beat Argentina. That is what I'm going to do. So, that being said, the Cohorts in Cahoots will be having our regular show next Saturday night from 7 to 9, and I will be back again next Sunday from 1 to 3. Hopefully we'll have Thor with us, giving us some harmonica lessons next week. He's a little busy today, but he's always a fun treat and a great addition to the show. So, that being said, have a wonderful rest of the weekend, a beautiful next week, and until you hear my voice again, the Cohorts in Cahoots are out. Have a great day. Mm-hmm.

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Albert Einstein were alive today, he'd help to end drug prohibition. Einstein once wrote, quote, "The prestige of government has been lowered considerably by the prohibition law. Nothing is more destructive of respect for the government than passing laws which cannot be enforced," end quote. Join Students for Sensible Drug Policy and teach policymakers a lesson from one of history's smartest men. 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

Do you ever wonder why the cops can impersonate you, but you can't impersonate the cops? Some things you'll just never know. But one thing's for certain, there's no impersonating WUVT FM 90.7 Blacksburg, the greatest radio station in the world.

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1: Please be done.
0: Over and over and over and over and over. 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

0: 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So let's make a deal. I'll watch for you and cross the street safely. You watch for me and stop. 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
1: A message from the Federal Highway Administration.

0: What do you think I'm holding back? I mean, it's... You make the same pot every day, and it resets, right? But Janet's, it didn't turn back into a lump of clay. It stayed permanent, and then it broke, and then it stayed broken. How? Why? I can't answer that, man. But, it's not broken anymore. Wow, you did this all by yourself. Wow, I mean, it's really such a good job. Yeah, I squint, I can barely notice all the cracks and bumps and slivers.
1: Ah, you're supposed to notice them. It's wabi-sabi. It's an understanding that nothing's ever finished and nothing's perfect. When something breaks, you glue it back together and embrace its imperfections. Yeah, the cracks and the scars only make it stronger. More interesting.
0: Beautiful. You feel the same way about people?

0: pictures. Who sent them?
1: What do you think?
0: Oh, isn't Eddie sweet? Oh, why can't Mormons send flowers?
2: I didn't know Mormons couldn't send flowers.
0: I said Mormon, not Mormons.
2: I know they can't dance.
3: That's the Amish.
2: Why can't Mormons send flowers?
0: They can.
2: What are you talking about?
0: I just wish someone would send me some damn roses.
2: Well, why does it have to be a Mormon?
0: Oh.
4: Cheers.
2: Some people you just can't discuss religion.

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I'm Brother Ken, coming in early. Fill in for the Billy Goat.

0: means you only live once.
1: It's interesting. It's a good idea. It's the first letter of all those words.
0: I see.
1: It means just going for it because you've only got this one life.
0: Yeah, I get it.

0: understanding. We're on a mission from God.
1: Pour the benediction, give you this promise. You're going to be so blessed. You're going to be tired of being blessed. I guarantee it.
2: Higher game.
3: All the girls want to know about Ken.
4: Yeah, they did. They were asking about Ken. They said they call you Ken Dow. I said, no, Ken is the most humblest guy you ever want to meet. They call you Ken Dow.
2: This is not a fun nickname for him.
4: You were called that before?
5: Half my childhood.
4: Oh my God, really?
5: Ken and Barbie. Where's Barbie? Kendall.
4: I never thought about that.
5: When you're a boy, like, the last thing you want to be referred to is a plastic Barbie with no penis.

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You just heard Grateful Dead from their Europe 72 live album, China Cat Sunflower, and I Know You Rider. Nice little medley. And Van the Man Morrison before that from his 74 album, Veden Fleece. We heard You Don't Pull No Punches, but You Don't Push the River. Branford Marcellus with a title track from Mo Betta Blues, easing us into it. Here's the Waterboys.

0: Okay, you're pretty crazy, man. 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
1: Well, you know me, stick with me and you'll never want for the crazy.
0: So, what's up next?
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1: My God, lean in, babe! You woke up from that dream sobbing. I mean, you said it yourself, you're scared. He scares you. I mean, look at right now, you're trembling like a dog on July 4th. Dogs don't like fireworks. I read about it. V, don't give him that power.

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1: Animals,
0: which they were working on 50 years ago today. Sending that one out to MCJ and the Billy Goat. Dogs. 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
6: Did she do that to us?
7: Random? 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It's actually an impossibly sophisticated repository of, like, a slice of the galaxy's history. 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